that situation at some time or another. I know I have. Recently, I heard a most beautiful song with a dynamic lyric that really expresses this feeling of loneliness. It means a lot to me personally, and I'd like to share it with you. I think you'll see what I mean.

What's up with that woman? Whoa! What's up with that woman? Treat me so bad, but her loving drive me mad. What's up with that woman? Somebody tell me. What's up with that woman? Wait a minute. I got something else to tell you. Shop all day long. We spend way too much. She burned through my money. I can't print it fast enough. What's up with that woman? Tell me. What's up with that woman? What's up with that woman?

Thank you. We have time for just one more song, and this features on the drums, Peter Bilkey, the Python.

0: that walking around in here? Who? You, who are you?
1: Who, me?
0: Yeah, you.
1: Yo, well, I'm Ray, your old buddy, Ray Gelato.
0: The Ray Gelato?
1: Yeah,

0: king of the swingers.
1: You're the king of the swingers?
0: Well, I've got the secret of man's red fire.
1: And that's what I need.
0: And that's what you need, boy.
1: Tell me about it.
0: Don't try to kid me, man cub. I made a deal with you.

hanging out with Jet in California, trying to make a living, kick some ass. Jerry had a bad case of pneumonia, taking more than giving, high on grass. Pepper was the hottest on the bandstand, tenor sax with great finesse. Match to catch the sun and sound at Waveland, the golden days of West Coast jazz.

going free with Mr. D in Frisco. Every day was summer, flying high. Wonder Boy was going where the jigs go. Set your sights on many, multiply. We ran into some trouble at the Cape Fear. Chico played the drums too fast. His drumming sounds like bumming to a soft ear. The golden days of West Coast jazz.

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Peeping through the window for a last ride. Seven steps to heaven, un, dos, tres. Round about 11 in the red light. 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

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That was back in the '50s when they were back in the '50s. It's a little dirty though. Hit and run, yeah, hit and run, yeah. Something like that. You can't think of it. Most of the time when you try to write them on your own, you never get it wrote. But when it comes to you, it's finished. That's just the best time to sing when you're working. You can work better when you got a rhythm. You can work better when you got a rhythm, see. You remember that one? You remember that one? Well, see, sometimes you sing other people's songs too, you know, sometimes. You remember that one?